0: I'll tell you what, you want to come in my restaurant and eat? Go ahead, eat, dog, eat!
1: That's a good boy. That's a good boy.
2: That's bullshit.
0: Shut your mouth, bitch. I'll put you down there with him. 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
1: Slap that shit up good.

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This is the pen that wrote the Quran and every psalm that was repeated by your moms. If I answer your questions before you ask, don't be alarmed. It's the God. Rod Labors with the Stussy hoodie, you pussy money. 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

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The people is fed from the palm of a tyrant. Michelin

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0: Everywhere I go, I always end up with a pocket full of CD demo tapes after clubs and my shows. Even though I sit back and listen to them with an open mind, I find that not one of them I can even press with one.
1: Kyle, you really work too hard. Every time I see you, you're digging and digging, and last season you didn't do too well.
0: Even
1: you know.
0: Niggas in limos passing out their demo, claiming that they shit's like mine. Check this shit out, you know I know you're in. So we do the 6 demo tests and roll it out. By the time we pass the 3rd song, we throw it out. Get that shit out of here.
1: Maybe if you let it grow naturally, you'll accomplish much more, dear.
2: The further adventures of Lord Quan.
0: Time and time again, I hear the same story.
1: Let me tell you how it's done, child.
0: But when I pop it in, me and Dilla just laugh.

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You either drink or pour. Married to the game, even after death, we won't be divorced. Battlefield with thieves and whores. That's why I keep a sword. The more you sweat in peace.

0: take up for us. And we've always had books about black women, how great and how strong we are. And we are that. I'm just saying that we have used our strength in the wrong direction. We have used it against our men instead of standing up for them. And if we start to support our men and to speak a good word for him publicly, then so many people won't be able to come against him and tear him down. And he won't have to feel so frustrated. And he won't be outside away from us looking for peace of mind, because we actually want our own black man. We need him back in our homes, and we want to have one. We're just living in a culture where they're trying to convince us that not only do we not need a man, but there's some other options to having one.
1: My head go.
2: What?
1: My head go.
2: What time you talking about?
1: My head.
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0: talking to you, queen. 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How you? Yeah. Peace, queen. You're the wisdom I seek, baby. You know what I mean? Did the knowledge. You my wisdom. Come together. We can have a perfect understanding.
1: I snap on the track like the fingers of Thanos. 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

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Satan struck Palestine with yet another mortar. Lies from the reporters. Ass shots and stripper poles for the eyes of my daughter. 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

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The dry bones that lifted up from the valley dust. 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A field full of dreams is where they tried to bury us.

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1: 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When's a song done? What the fuck does that mean anyway? Done. 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

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Word up, man, they can see the sparks, man. Oh shit, well that's National Guard coming from the guard.

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But every single ethnic group in this country, if you go back and you study and you know about that group of people in whatever was their old country, their trials, their problems, their tribulations, their frustrations, in some cases persecutions, if you know about the hope, the beacon that America represented, about the time they came to the immigrant generation, and then the generation that got here and assimilated, that what you deal with every ethnic group on the face of this country

None of us ever must forget that blacks were the only ones who came here in chattel slave status and in chains. It was going to play a very major role in the keeping intact of the history of a black family down across literally generations. And that was that slaves had very little sense of that which we today know, value, and treasure as family continuity.

0: often those children grew up knowing little, if indeed anything at all, about their parents, which is to say that many parents were sold away from children too young to have remembered their parents.
1: Busy, so I'll be brief.
2: Crisis is one of my most valued and trusted employees. He's bright, charming, highly driven, and slick. In my open-mindedness, I do employ members of the darker nation. I have no doubt that at this very moment, he's on his way over to seek employment with you. Thank you.

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Here, let me demonstrate a real boss. You're playing checkers in this global chess style from the Childs of Roth.

control is global without borders. To be in my regime, you could do great things following orders. So give me that crude Montega and water. I'll let you wear the crown while you do what I wanna. I want you to perform and take a bow in my honor. I want you to sing my songs. They'll define how they're gonna live life in my matrix. I'm defining laws, controlling all resources, all logic and cause and effect. All civilizations could get wrecked on my beckoning, so act like you wanna disrespect. I got weapons of mass destruction I could launch from my desk. Decimate the terrain when these missiles eject and put an end to your existence with a dance and a song. I'll rearrange the landscape with one bomb. You're all gone.

0: I'm hearing you, you know what I mean? If you say, that's what I gotta do, then that's what I gotta do. What the fuck is self-care? My dark shit is the purest. I hear self-care cures.
1: What the fuck is self-care?
0: Trying to find that shit like a tourist. See if they take my insurance.

0: real place, not in a garage. Yeah, yeah. It's eating health food and making smoothies out of kelp cubes. You know what I mean? That shit sound nasty, but I'm doing that shit in 2020, you know what I mean?
1: What the fuck is self-care?
0: Yeah, I think I know what you're suggesting. It just sounds depressing. Yeah, yeah. It's like journaling.

0: Prince, nigga. 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
1: Can't fuck with me, nigga.
0: That's right. Namaste. 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Hop up on the stage,

and faint. Banksy level options when I drop the paint. Make these devils gossip with a lot to say. Honestly, I'm honored with these college grades. Dominated, toxic traits. Fuck your baby mama till a condom break. Knock the bottom line and out the box till a vagina shakes. Gorilla shit. Cop that Johnny Rocky diamond chain just for the thrill of it. 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Akibashi chop it like it's steak so we could kill the strip. Copy, I'm a doctor with the cane, I can heal your drip. Watch for cops to lock you in a cage so conceal the sniff. Profit dollars got my pockets paid, it's a skill to this. I show you what brilliance is. Onyx popped the wave, now my stock about to raise and lift the fame up. Went from being strangers to some instant entertainers. Spitting flamers like the old meek. Your flow

Eyes closed, slowly till they knocked out. 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I ain't never worried about my pay grade. This here is a safe space, yes sir, yeah. I don't come from money, but my kids will. Still.

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And I'ma teach him the terms. He only three, dad, what is perpetuity? 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

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Looky here, it's just the way the cookie tear. Prepare to get hurt and mangle like Kurt Angle, rookie year. 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

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We generals over here, no man's a skirt. The fiends walk around like it's Transylvania, but the backdrop is Morrisania. A matrix of soldiers and Pinocchios. 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I string niggas along, John McLaughlin. The story's been often told. Dust heads running up and down Boston Road. I love the borough, but the bullshit I often load. I'm like Satchmo's trumpet, often blows.

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I was hanging out on the corner, you know, so it's like he come rescue me and give me the game about what this ism was about. So I stayed down and dirty, and here I am today.

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1: Everybody had to think about what was possible for a black artist, you know, within the international, the mainstream scene. And I mean, and that opening was there because of hip-hop. Doors cracked open a little bit. The people downtown were looking for some new energy, and they were already feeling it from just the presence of kids from Brooklyn. Being downtown, you know, being in the East Village, they had the same kind of impact that the jazz cats had. And they were coming with like a new culture, a culture that was new, that was dynamic, that was sophisticated. The albums were theory books, they're guidebooks too, you know what I mean? When they were 14, 15, they grabbed onto this thing. So they learned all that material. I wanna thank you for helping me reach the understanding. Yeah. You know, I mean, one of the things we know about MCs is, man, they just have phenomenal memory.

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1: My man make him pay. It's a lot of us. Jay Nice. It's a new addition to the clique.
3: Free from anger. 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
0: Well, don't marry a boy from the West Coast either.
2: Hey, hey, yo, yo, yo, baby. 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You know, you look good, man. I'm gonna get a little hookup, get the digits, you know what I'm saying?
3: Oh, wait a minute. You that nigga who got Michaela and Selena pregnant, nigga?
2: Pregnant? 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
0: They don't.
1: And it's a shame too. Rhymes like these are just written in vain, dude.
0: But yo, who's gonna take the weight?
1: We got the talent, microphone, turntables, and crates. What's up?
0: Niggas don't learn.
1: They don't.
0: And it's a shame too. Rhymes like these are just written in vain, dude.
1: But yo, who's gonna take the weight?
0: We got the talent, microphone, turntables, and crates. What's up?

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0: 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It's a lithograph. And maybe no one knows that it's not the real thing. But you do.
1: It's hard to stop.
2: Ball up. We've been in the slump for about four games straight, and we knew we had to get our shooting on, so the first thing we had to do was come out, you know, scoring and playing hard defense, and you know, doing that, you know, help us win the game.

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I hear them out, but that's not the type of thing I care about. I know it's self-centered, so that's how I keep myself centered. It helps me be a trendsetter. Certain topics be really popping in certain sounds, certain fashions and certain styles, even certain positions on issues. It's all whatever, don't get me wrong. I've nothing to say about anybody playing their favorite song, but there's a reason I ain't gotta play along. How many can do what I can do? None. How many can do what I can do? None. How many can do what I can do? None. It's impossible for me to see making music as business. I've made some pretty crazy decisions. Varieties of self-sabotage, as of yet, about as harmful as a back massage. So passionate, but how I get all of those passes and rose from all of those ashes? Making it rapping without ever rapping about Trump's hard. I must be playing the Trump card. I'm number one, number one's odd. That's mathematical fact. Given that the data is that, only thing that matters is that. How many can do what I can do? None. How many can do what I can do? None. How many can do what I can do? None. How many can do what I can do? None. How many can do what I can do? None. How many can do what I can do? None. How many can do what I can do? None. What a time to be born. Everybody trying to get on. But there's not any way to make the truth wrong. Hot is always hotter than lukewarm. Too bad for any naked emperor. Even babies can tell temperature. We gon' always be in sync. It's instinct. Yeah, it sustained my sales and keep my records from getting shelved. But it's the energy that feed my cells. Thank God that I could be myself. Any y'all confused, the point that I've been making, y'all been bopping to, is no one can do what I can do. None. How many can do what I can do? None. How many can do what I can do? None. How many can do what I can do?

0: intersection of Compton and Imperial Highway in South L.A. At this point, the boy is reportedly still in the care of Department of Child and Family.
1: Yo, man. 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L.A., man. 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Check this out, dude.

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All you bitches pretending, I swear I really don't get it. And the truth is, I'm always fucking annoyed. 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

0: just joining us, welcome to the moment of truth. Extinction level event 2.
1: Do you understand what I'm talking about? It's the end of the world. Take notes from a real MC. It's about how the record feel. The niggas like Bottles and James, like McDonald's, like Popeyes, like KFC. You've been knowing this motherfucker for a long ass time. Yes, there's niggas out there that could say they done a little.

all Americans are to be afforded equal rights and equal opportunities. Whether we are going to treat our fellow Americans as we want to be treated. If an American, because his skin is dark,

represent him. If, in short, he cannot enjoy the full and free life which all of us want, then who among us would be content and have the color of his skin changed and stand in his place? Who among us would then be content?

their grandson, are not fully free. They are not yet free from the bonds of injustice. They are not yet free from social and economic oppression. And this nation, for all its hopes and all its boasts,

freedom here at home. But are we to say to the world, much more importantly, to each other, that this is a land of the free, except for the Negroes, that we have no second-class citizens, except Negroes, we have no class or caste system, no ghettos, no master race, except with respect to Negroes. Now the time has come for this nation to fulfill its promise.

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And if you don't know, you tweaking, nigga. Yeah, what up? Let's do it. Niggas trying to act like

0: 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Yeah, yeah.
1: Pulling up, nigga. I ain't playing no games with none of y'all
0: when
1: niggas.
0: I'm out on that slide, miss you.
1: Getting overactive, nigga. We agitating, you know what I'm saying?

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Cause I know this shit get wicked out here. You feel me? You niggas done been through. Niggas have been through all of it. But you know what I mean? You fall down 9 times and you get up 10. So I just wanted to hit you, let you know you keep going.

0: the hip hop, you don't stop. Ha ha ha. Hey, ladies and gentlemen, boys and girls, we're back on your Left Coast radio station, WILD, and we're taking your callers right now. First caller.
1: Yeah, boy, this is your motherfucking boy, Cuss
0: who,
1: Word.
0: Who's this?
1: Cuss Word, motherfucker, you know what I'm saying? The Cuss Word. Yeah, I want to hear my shit, you know what I'm saying? I want to hear the shit. You know, not the regular shit that you always fucking hear. Not the played out shit. Not the, I want to hear the real shit. You know what I'm saying?
0: Whoa,
1: you know,
0: Sonny Boy.
1: You know, when I'm with my girl, I want to, you know, when I'm pumping the shit out of her, you know.
0: No, like, I don't know what you're saying.
1: I just want to hear something that, you know, will make me want to eat her out, you know what I'm saying? Or play some that'll make me want to beat someone fucking up. You know what I'm saying? That dude, I fucked that motherfucker. You know what I'm saying? Motherfucking ass, pussy, shit, bitch. Get the fuck out of my fucking.

find out how to get him out, because the lyrical compilation got you hemmed up. One more time with another ill rhyme, I'm inclined to say that the competition got you blown away.

0: Roger that. Ken, propulsion, don't work the HTA item at this time. Just give me a propulsion report. Is that okay?
1: Propulsion.
2: A few minutes and some seconds from

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Your ancestors got you on that evil shit. Fuck the cops, we caught on cam and every other piece of shit. Demons sit inside your heart, common sense don't seem to get. Make a movie off my life before you even read the script. 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Black lives matter for only labels and teams you pick. Your dream and shit, what they tell you when they know a king exists. Treat us like we dogs or less, remember what we seen with Vic? My mama said it changed my mindset.

already don't like police. I hate we gotta have that talk with our kids before they hit the streets. Shit, tired of feeling like this. Why am I feeling like this? Afraid of what we all possess, that's why you killing like this. Media lying, ain't no just us, I see it's just us. Bullets and bodies, another weak copy, they don't even trust cuffs. 400 years and degrees, juvie ain't bluffing. Anger rising, heart drumming, losing percussion. Even in class, they don't want discussions. They want Columbus, teaching bullshit, but then try to flunk us, put us in bunches. I need a compass to catch God, for they catch me slipping. World sick from what you do, but try to blame me for the symptoms. Just cause I'm sprinting, don't mean I'm stealing. Fuck Gregory McMichael's son and bitch ass William, that's how I'm feeling. Only one can really judge, so I'm praying when you do, put your knee on Derek Chauvin's neck before you send him through. I'm still digesting the wisdom that I got from Layla's. Our hearts are home for everyone except Breonna Taylor's. This racism ain't shifting out. That quarterback's remarks remind me we just on different routes. Don't live in doubt. My complexion or my direction, for sure a reason. Respect to Kate Scott for pulling cards on Laura Ingraham's. My aura's ringing black, but nonetheless you hate me for it. You steal our credit and our culture, but ain't thank us for it. You hear me clear, make sure it's not distorted. PX still getting off when it's recorded. Dirty cops protect the fortress. Fuck you and them forces, this a hamster wheel. When you

name exists. Man, let's start to understand our wealth. 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Shit. 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You feel me? 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

0: shots tonight.
1: No question, you know I'm up in here, you know what I'm saying?
0: Peace, God. Yo, I'm saying, it's like, yo, I feel like we gotta reach out to these brothers, yo.
1: Yeah, we gotta touch some, cause I'ma touch things daily, you know what I'm saying? I'ma live up to my name, Great X, you know what I'm saying? I'ma hit with our missus, and we gonna sting them for the 9-6 and for the 9-5 and on and on and on.

0: point is.
1: So, sure, and just like you.
2: It was a great show. I mean, back to the on the state in the Bronx right now, it's 62 degrees and raining for all y'all riding the rail. 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

0: relentless upon us.
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1: Yeah. 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
1: K-S-C-U-U-S-M-E-K. 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

hell ridden. 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Year four with the sorrow and pain. As I reform, can't fray, bitter taste, inform me of my ways. Years on the earth, tears on the turf, blood on the leaves. Pedal tree bleeds, sap tones and slaps on a high grasp. Tilted, sounds bouncing off the floor, get lifted. In the presence of his spirit, I was gifted. Moonwalking across the sky, thinking this is it. I'm not a little kid, at hand is what the mission is. Skin crawl on my digits, still fidgeting. What it costs when it's lost, ain't no getting it back to how it was. Not the same, no, I changed for the better. Sage wrote the letter, Sage wrote the scripture, holy old man.

on which to offer their silence are the ways in which these days we strive violence. Mine is ruled most of all by confusion, leading people to draw wrong conclusions.

like that of identifying hip-hop with aggression, not distinguishing an art of expression from all the cliches that surround it. But after this tune,

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Why do we conform? They say you're crazy, 'cause you're unlike the others, but we can learn from one another. While this yet seems to bother,

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Why rejecting everything just because it's diverse? Diversity ain't inferiority. Can you dig it, bigot?

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5: Never mix money with blood. 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Evangelist, show you how to turn water into Bisquick. This dog, I gotta study, coming fingers like some fish sticks. Love all my sluts, toes white, fingers French tip. Complain with that Frenchie, same color as some French dip. Pack touched and got intercepted, that's a pick six. I ran off on the plug so many times, he on my hit list. Shooters with me in the club with them hit sticks. Double drum on the sub, get your shit switched. Nintendo Switch, hold a dub, the Glock of Gen 6. M6 beamer burning cookie, but it's thin mint. Carousel

pawns like pieces on a chessboard. 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

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I roll deep with heat holders that'll bust things in your jeeps. 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

0: I tell you the honest truth, this is like, I gotta say almost it sucks, man, because it's like, you know, there's no adventure here, you know, it's like, you know, you go and it's like, oh, let me 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to do a train, it's like, damn, am I going to get caught, am I going to get chased, am I going to be able to finish, you know what I mean, and now it's just like, well, I go to this wall and take 15 hours or whatever the hell it is that you feel like taking, and you know, you just pain. 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
1: don't finish it today,
0: yeah, you know what I mean, there's no feeling anymore, you know, it's just like,

Before, back in the day, fresh burners used to be here. Used to be able to come here on any weekend and find a fresh burner. But you know what? As I'm going to show you today, many toys have taken over. And the main head toy is this fucking police. 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Fuck the police. Fuck the police. Over here, all you see is nothing but throw-ups over tags, over throw-ups, and the rest of the bullshit. Them suckers over there that let's say the LA's got no style, that they hide this shit behind colors. You know what you're talking about, man. 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Do your own shit and worry about your own things looking good. 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Like, we're gonna

0: I'm saying?
1: Bring the pensive dub. 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

Just need to maintain our focus and elevate. We update our formulas. We have certain formulas, but we update them with the times and everything, you know? And so, you know, the rhyme style is elevated, the style of beats is elevated, but it's still Guru and Premier. And there's always a message involved.

future in me. 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I lost loved ones, but still kept keeping her. 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Through valleys and Lauryn Hill, she moved mountains

nothing but the music of slipping, persistent, Mike and Pippin, Mike gripping, G-O-A-T with jackets to ripping, army jacket, Serena with the racket, my mind's my nine, my pen is the ratchet, ahead of my time, it's time for some action, OG's teaching the math with no fraction, been a

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And all that stuff you're missing. 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Oversaturated, whack composition. 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

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Books for my daughters, I bought them a library, a bunch of information trying to get their mind very sharp, with a high IQ when I start.

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1: 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If I sound anything remotely like one of these niggas, man.
2: This nigga's crazy. Hey, yo. I threw $520 bills in the air on 7th. Asked Charlie Moore and Martini, they was present. 2-carat stone in a martini setting. Prada socks cover my tendons.

0: prime rib with butterscotch chocolate pudding. The proof's in it. Paid a double fee in a double tree, two different rooms. Got one for them to put the hair on together, the other one for me to snooze. I'm Tommy Shelby in a Shelby GT 500, gunmetal gray. You gon' do what this gunmetal say, guaranteed. What these niggas do for a comment to make you vomit? They comment, I'm a comment. Haley's, Bailey's mixed in my white Russian. Cufflinks from out of Dior. I was a lad small, I recall, at 44, having too much recall.
1: Mr. Shelby, you're meant to be resting.
0: Microphone check.
2: Some like Francis. 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
0: Took a chance to romance all this. 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But then it was too late, what changed was two-faced. We entered two gates, him the pearl and me

0: On these blocks are stored all kinds of things. 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
1: It was a magic potion. It really was. It kept us going. When you took them, you everything got real bright.
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0: 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This was no plaything. The motive is that the seed of a man chosen by God must not be wasted.
1: Run away. That's the plan. Live above the grave. None is safe. I see the pain on a mother's face, a ton of grace. It's what she showed as they took away her firstborn. She didn't break, she didn't look.

0: 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Check.
1: Everybody had to think about what was possible for a black artist, you know, within the international, the mainstream scene. And I mean, and that opening was there because of hip-hop. Doors cracked open a little bit. The people downtown were looking for some new energy, and they were already feeling it from just the presence of kids from Brooklyn. Being downtown, you know, being in the East Village, they had the same kind of impact that the jazz cats had. And they were coming with like a new culture, a culture that was new, that was dynamic, that was sophisticated. The albums were theory books, they're guidebooks too, you know what I mean? When they were 14, 15, they grabbed onto this thing. So they learned all that material. I wanna thank you for helping me reach the understanding. Yeah. You know, I mean, one of the things we know about MCs is, man, they just have phenomenal memories.

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1: I play my album for the legends. 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

0: we will never catch up with white America till we get into business, because there's a thing called tax write-offs. 98% of people that fly first class on airplanes would not be there if that wasn't a write-off. And yet, on that first class, they gave away last year $800 million, almost $1 billion of free whiskey.
1: Many stories are told and many dreams are sold. So I stay awake, carrying a heavy load. Many stories are told and many dreams are sold. So I stay awake.

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The prowess of a predator, power no competitor. 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Been in the black, it's hard to measure us. This for the best of us, the rest of us don't mess with us. Been on the exodus, a lesser stuff than pressed enough. 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

0: These niggas be thinking they pimps and all that, right?
1: Well, what's wrong with
0: you? Just cause they had a girlfriend for 3 months and a shorty on the side. Hey yo, my man, pass me that 40 of Valentine over there, man. Y'all niggas sit down somewhere so I can tell you a story. Yo. Follow Goldie's regret, watch how you're stepping with these chickens pimping. Take it from me, go crack the Dutch, pull up your chair, look, listen. Shorty was sweeter than Georgia pie, I hope she still is, but if not, then I know she and I know why. Springtime, 6 years ago, Chicago State, 5 o'clock, I would say this garden's just branched by me. High yellow with the holly, berry smell, I solemnly swear, I was Ric Flair, fly. I shot some power lines, she's my record time, close the blinds, choking.

classic. Text from Jimmy, drastic. Finals, Miami versus the Mavericks. He came up on some blowback home in New York. I left that night but didn't call her. Damn, I hear she's married to a lawyer. Train to fame, a dick slanger into my chamber, baby. Stick shift, I drive you crazy. High notes, Philip Bailey left her throat. She left a note on my spokes to BBS's 90 Lexus kisses. See you when you get home from Texas. I park my whip at Queens, dipped off the scene, jumped on a red eye. Now I'm on my cheek, the creeper, Harlem heater, fly diva fever. Touchdown on Cali grounds, browsing the town for pounds of cheaper. Then met the Sheba through my cousin Sheila, 6 foot.

It's wifey on the line. Knew just where I was at this whole time. GPS in me, I hear she with nuts. Checked in the Bellevue. Let me check and see if Shorty still got a head fastened on her shoulders, man.

0: What's up, love? 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
1: Wait, who is this?
0: It's Chuck.
1: Wait, from 135th?
0: The one and only, yeah.
1: Nigga, get the fuck off my phone with your bullshit, like.
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1: Propulsion.
2: A few minutes and some seconds.

0: We have a special guest tonight, a brother who goes by the name of Kane. 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
1: Let me take a minute to say something and then we'll be right back. 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

0: play hard. 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I'm in the DeLorean. 88 time change. DMC gold chain. 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
1: Niggas try to live the life I made. 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

0: satisfaction guaranteed. 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
1: What the f***? Say what? What? What? What? What? What?
2: What? What? What? What? What? What? Tell me, son, if you want some, one more little freestyle joint, say, hey, say, ho. Now somebody, anybody, help me scream. And you know that, and you know that, and you know that.
3: He wants you to believe it. He's a better man than me, better.
4: Word to this herb, her man's a herb. Giving diamonds a fur, don't know what she deserves. Good love doesn't come with a price tag. Sharing the last two cups out of rice bag. Doesn't have much, gives all she can. Supports a man, but she has her own dreamland. By her hair, he drags her through the sea.

blessings soon surface. A fortune in refreshing, or should I say smooth occurrence. I remain excruciating shade till epiphanies remove the curses. When I thought the bruises start to worsen, pain becomes alleviated through these stages which emerge in subsequent chapters. Windowless cells, we were captives, jaded mind states, channeled to grind states. Fruition of this energy we channel.

world so vicious. Gay is the new straight, hate is malicious. Black men are targeted, law enforcement cartridges unload and explode in towns marching. Same to that shit for my people in Katrina. Same ones form for the Ferguson ether. Check the demeanor of the CNN news. Same shit in tune with Durham with some views. Got a clear conscience, evidence is nonsense.

0: How do you feel about the word nigga?
1: Well, you know, we know the origin of the word nigga. You know, we know that the origin of the word negro comes from the Latin root necro, which means dead. You know, so when that word was put on us, it was representing what we were, not only mentally and spiritually, but even, you know, in a sense, physically. You know, we refer to black people as the dead sometimes in the Nation of Islam, not in a negative way, but we say we're dead economically. Everybody leeches off of us with things. So, I mean, I know the origin of the word, and certainly it's a negative word, but you know, I know what it represents and what it was supposed to represent, you know, so it technically means dead, and black people, since that's the term that was used on us, are essentially a dead race of people, you know. We don't control anything economically, we don't control anything morally, spiritually, you know, we're dead, you know, so basically that's, you know, that's good. And just on one other note, what could you say to brothers on the street today? You know how the streets are, and just like we stand in light of, you know, you got a lot of brothers walking around like, I'm a real nigga, and it could get twisted.
2: The sad part is that it's just bearing witness to their own condition. You know, that's my nigga. You know, nigga. It just bears witness to our condition as dead people. It bears witness to our mentality and what we think about ourselves and one another. We don't see value in ourselves or one another anymore. We don't see life in ourselves or one another. And that's why it's so easy now for the young black man to go to the other young black man and just squeeze off on him, because he don't have any love of himself, man. He perceives himself as dead, and he looks at his fellow man as being equally as dead. No value, no life, you know. So I just tell the brothers, or my message to the brothers would be to wake up. You know, wake up, black man, and take a look at yourself, you know, and start valuing yourself. Because if you do that, then you'll have a lot more love and respect for your fellow man, you know. Once you recognize yourself as God, then you know you're God too, and that's God.

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0: They worrying me a bit. 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

0: 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Next up is my man Sean Mel. 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Percy P?
1: Yeah, this the rhyme inspector, MC Percy P from Patterson Project in the Boogie Down Bronx, chilling with my man Lodge Professor and the crew. Wants to give a shout out to my man Steve, my DJ E Kim, everybody out there in the Boogie Down Bronx. I'ma kick it like this. Check it out.
0: Like what?
1: Check it.
0: Like this.
1: Like sulfuric acid, I'm lethal. Soon as my words reach you, they eat through brains of those that chose to speak to one wiser and smoother. Keep up or lose you when I maneuver. Words when I'm heard, I confuse you, bruise you. I'm hot potent, devoting much time into one rhyme. Every line of mine is worth quoting. I'm like a college dorm, people will swarm for knowledge. Applicants chill out and feel like the form. I know I'm the best, MC. No one can mess with me or my recipe. This to pee in your history. Percy P's the man to praise. For days after a phrase is said, I leave a head phase. No one can surpass the P. Get on before or after me. That can be a catastrophe. Brains I kill when I build with my skill in my field, cause I'm ideal. Foes I decompose from nose to toes. I will dispose of all of those that chose to go to my shows. You gotta hand it to me. You know I'm uno or sumo, doing judo. Couldn't do no damage to me. I stayed up late and made up a rhyme straight up to ate up yours, sprayed up yours, cause got laid up, chicken the what? He kept sticking the cut. Ain't no weak lines, my unique rhymes to kick in your butt. I'ma make it big, you rap fans know that. Prepares to stand here and rap, and you snap your Kodak diss. Me, the P that'll be suicide. You're no frills with no skills, I'll just push you aside. It can't scratch the one you see in the back. On the wheels, the stealers that deal with the reel of an ad pack. I'm over 20, girls to pull. Plenty, many newer words, and I've never been jerked by any weak rappers to skin them. Battles to win them, if I'm in them, befriend them. Before I beat them, I greet them, then eat them. So send them to the death, run out of breath, you in danger. Kill everyone in the room like fumes in the gas chamber. 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
1: 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My taste is a 5-star catalog is a casualty. And I marry the beat, bury the beat. 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Yeah, compare me to King's jewelry swings. 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And

The Scotch kid says, and you're the type of bitch to drop a simp crazy, yeah. 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Back to the hotel room. Firecracker, boom, boom, boom. 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
1: One, two, somebody make some noise out there.

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2: What up?
1: Give it up for Cypher Complete, y'all.
2: Cypher Complete, y'all. Round of applause, yo.
1: Word up, man. That's what I'm talking about right there. Lyrics right there. All right?
2: Hey, yo, hey, yo, hey, yo. 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
1: All right? All right, what's going on next?
2: I think we're going to touch grounds with some brothers from uptown and
1: Brooklyn.
2: Word up. Uptown, Brooklyn up in here. You know that. Definitely on the lyrical tip. They about to hit y'all on something.
1: In the head.
2: My man Matrix. And A Butter.
1: Word up.
2: We about to get into this one, y'all. So come on, y'all. Matrix and A Butter.
1: Give it up, give it up, give it up.
2: All right, Matrix and A Butter, y'all. 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

concepts of separation. That's divine union. 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Mystical practice, esoteric geometric, we're wrapped in. I just said it, you attracted. Magnets, you ruin truth when you stretch it. 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Plastic, relax your body, let your conscience free. You are now witness to a true MC. Take off your Air Max, for these grounds are holy. The bars by IMAX and the sounds by Dolby. 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

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I wish I could hit the rewind button to bring days back to when there was no confusion. Back when it was me, you, Doe, and music. 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Hope one day soon again we choose to blend. Probably thought I was just playing, right? It's real. Yeah, you know who you are. I'm trying to pick you up, have a drink at the bar. 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Yeah, you know who you are. I'm trying to pick you up, have a drink at the bar. 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

0: giving you that. Even though you gave me your heart, I end up giving it back. As simple as that. And even though you put up a fight, I made a decision. Anything different wouldn't be right. Yeah. Ain't no need to say names. You already know.
1: Still real.
2: Yeah, you know who you are. I'm trying to pick you up, have a drink at the bar.

0: about when I was out, like getting it on from 1990 on to the time I was out, was just strictly dead niggas, record shit,
1: AKA Levan Avicii,
0: keeping niggas in check.

0: top. What the fuck you forgot? 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
1: It's funny how all them niggas got it too, you know what I'm saying? 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
1: Niggas is trying to rewrite history and shit. 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
1: And then in media, you're being trained for slavery because all the media, all the music, unfortunately, a lot of the music is really debaucherous music. So if you're a little girl, you know, you got Cardi B teaching you how to sell WAP for $5 a pop. And if you're a guy, you're being told to murder other black men, to disrespect black women at every available opportunity, to throw your money away whenever you can, to go and create babies, mamas, and get STDs, and to do all, every, you know, and also to be as ignorant as you can be, right? So that those are more preparations.

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0: 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She says, "I have met this man and he is wonderful."
1: John Robinson was really able to control my mind and control my attitude when we were together in person in a way that nobody has before or since.
2: Who was this man, John Robinson?

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This is Game 7. 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
5: 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Evangelists show you how to turn water into biscuit. 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

times he on my hit list. 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Nintendo Switch, hold a dub, the Glock of GN6. M6 Beamer burning cookie, but it's thin mint. Carousel on the sub, you know we spin shit. 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

pieces on the chessboard. 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And you gon' have a hard time accepting this ass whooping, thinking we soft. 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And don't be giving out that without saving me some.

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0: Almost as if something is moving below us.
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0: Don't you feel it?
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0: That shit was fun. 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But that's the only time they wanna mess with you, you know.
1: How about with the niggas that arrested at the barricade on the house and shit?
0: How about when Sean ran through two police cars? 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

0: triple-double. 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
1: As a woman.
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Just a second, I forgot to put the cloak on. 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

0: Hell hath no fury. 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
1: Grand River Greenfield, West Detroit. 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I bought a building on Grand River, over tombstones of the Ave. I'm not a gangster, but any cancer gets exhumed from the slab. Her concerns hieroglyphic, I dismissed it off my canvas. 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I'm the Ayatollah over this bitch, I see no challenge. Hope you don't be on the news, up in the chalk line tallies. But I laugh, stack crates, let the vinyl embrace. 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Every knob that I was twisting, mixing echoes with fate. 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Headed straight into my zone, worry blooming at home. 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Her words lingered on Grand River, you shouldn't be alone. I didn't see the gunman hovering by the church like a drone. And it was right there. Everything was right there. Couldn't see it all, it was right there. I mean, everything was right there.

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And it was right there. Everything was right there. Couldn't see it all, it was right there. I mean, everything was right there.

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0: Yo. 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
0: Alright, I'm gonna keep throwing these lines out. Give me a second. I'm gonna spark up too.
2: Ooh. 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
0: What? Hey, yo, that better be a fish or else you got crabs, my friend.

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I'm going to give you my own insight on this subject. When we talk of people not being who they say they are, we meet people, they turn on us, they change. We're like, wait a minute, what are you doing? I say it's all about looking at how to attract positive versions of yourself and negative versions of yourself. You see, a lot of us, we see someone and they're smiling, they're happy, they're singing, they're full of joy, and we say, oh, I like that person. But you haven't seen their other side. Now, depending on which side they show you, that is gonna form an image of them in your mind. That is why a lot of us, we don't show our negative side to people, because otherwise we're not gonna have any friends. I say it's all about knowing who you are to attract the right people to assist you in becoming your greatest version. When we talk of how to spot a fake friend or how to find the right friend, I say, for instance, right now in this social media world, you can have thousands of friends, but ask yourself, on a rainy day, when you're home alone,

0: will never be able to afford building. 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Nah, that's in the crack. I ain't paying that.
1: Hey, ASAP. Yeah, watch his face. Yeah, nigga, Ace, pay me my money.
2: Roll dice, head crack, that money mine. Cats to get robbed for shine with the nine. 456, double time of trips. Unfortunately, no fan of the Knicks. Carry blicks, gambling back rooms. Coke and sniff like vacuums and bathrooms. Counting paper like Ocean's 12. 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Me and my niggas a number run. Niggas know I'm number one, cumbersome. Cats don't want beef, they vegetarian. Scared of pussy, they pussy, cesarean. My nigga Rim said, let's kill these cats. Send them nice up the price.
3: Tote guns to shoot dice.
4: Baby needs shoes, my wife needs clothes.
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4: Hey man, I'm gonna shoot the damn dice, you understand? I'm gonna shoot them. I'm gonna send every one of you motherfuckers home, bro.
7: Shoot them,
4: bro. Come on, sis, with your bad ass. 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Ah, crap! Ah, well, listen to this. I want back all the money I lost tonight.
8: I think you're gonna have to stick us, because I ain't giving you shit.
4: Now,
8: wait, before you do, I just want to tell you one thing.
9: They're gonna have funky products, they're gonna have groovy names.

0: them up. 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Like Billy Joel said, I'm moving out. After school, I scoop my son, taking to Bluey's house. He said, Daddy, I got an ouchie. I told him I'd kiss it and make it better, and now he's happy.
1: How about now?
0: Cheerio crumbs and snacks in his lap, living carefree. The California sun came through the window while I was taking in the breeze. And seasons change, and like that, you're raking in the leaves. Eat a turkey with the family, hang ornaments on a tree. Life's a funny circle. Pouring juice in a sippy cup, you like the one that's purple. Next thing you know, a ball of clay becomes a person. When I was young, I spent a summer surfing. Made a bunch of bad decisions coming up, nothing is perfect. If I could do it over, I wouldn't change the script. Wouldn't change shit. Signature style with the famous drip. Hash sizzle inside a spliff like a bacon strip. The game is fixed, I'm Michelangelo with a painting sip. The finer things in life are overrated. Designer clothes fade, get old and dated. Feeling depression when I drove Mercedes.

Yeah, I made my own planet. It took me 20 years. I built the foundation on a lot of years. Look at the precipitation. It took many tears. Still don't know what I'm doing. How did I make it here? Yeah, I built it up, but I didn't build it right. Burnt many a bridge with no drizzle in sight. Surprised I'm getting any type of invites. I can tell you a thing or two about invites. No first class in flights, no frills. I look in the mirror like you ain't got no skills. Insecure, my girl calls me inconsiderate. Sensitivity on some brittle shit. Recognize differences, make dividends. Mental defense, success the best revenge. Recognize differences, make dividends. Mental defense.

0: No. What? That fool, nah, it was that dude. He used to be in all that blaxploitation film.
1: Nah, he about to come to me.
0: Yeah. Fools that remember that, throwing rocks at the moon back in the day. No.

0: You know what I'm saying? I'm just gonna y'all, hey, you know what I'm saying? Get down the, I'm
1: still. You ain't nothing but a motherfucking job turkey, motherfucker, sucker. Shit. Catch your ass on the motherfucking rebound, nigga. Give me my hat.
2: That's your boss you're talking about.

0: Waiting on the bus, man. 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You be on the bus stop for about an hour or so, man. And by the time one of your partners been came by and you been and got a ride. But the old people, man, they sit there all day trying to wait for a bus.
1: If you're on a bus stop waiting on a bus, you feel the bus never gonna get there. You keep looking down and you see if you can just see one iota of the color of that bus to see if it's anywhere in the distance. To count how many blocks it is down, and when you see it, you're hoping it's the right bus.
2: And over the red bus, there's just one bus. You have to make it round and round.
3: It's a painting. 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
1: Y'all seen, y'all seen, y'all seen.

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0: Smoke with me or not. 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
1: Always,
0: faded, Sports Illustrated. 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

0: brother, minister.
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0: 10, 10, I know it. 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Huh?
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1: I'm looking for some.
0: Yeah.
2: Who's that?
3: I can't tell you his name. I'm not supposed to be giving out his name, you know.
2: And what has he been saying?

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I put in effort, I try. Feet on surface, I made this in a dirty backyard. 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I see the credits, homie, who did the edits? 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Yeah, this summer I might be out in Italy with it. On a boat with a chick wearing Tiffany pendants.

0: don't trip. 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We ain't had to stop at no dispensary. I want it all, collecting everything that's meant for me. Y'all ain't dropped nothing that touched my soul in recent memory.
1: Yo, I wear a big jacket cause life is frigid. The mountaintop is nowhere to live, but it's a nice place to visit. Heavy is the head with the crown attached. Pouring my pride inside a cup, then down the hatch. This gift wasn't God-given. I had to dig just a little kid with a large vision. I say humbly with the most respect. Not one of you move me. I sit in a jacuzzi with the motion jets. There's nothing else for me to prove. Completed moves, everything I wanted I found inside of a needle groove. No competition, just me, myself, and I. Play the block where they sell and buy. Never go dry, got a well supply. Was through this game before you even knew what to do with it. Eating spaghetti, my mouth is wide open when I'm chewing it. You were born a mark. It brings me joy to know you will never achieve success. They play your garbage and it warms the heart. Scratching your brain, trying to form a dart. Game fixed like a deck of cards with the corners marked.
2: Dumbass.
1: Might throw on a record by Frankie Mays and Beverly.
2: What?
1: There's nothing that moves me in recent memory.
2: Like that. Like that. Like that.

0: day, another 12-year low for the peso against the U.S. dollar. The effect? Higher prices for imported goods. Listed building materials.
1: Let it roll.
2: Get bold.
1: I just can't hold back or fold.
2: Cause I'm the man with soul.
1: In control and effects of what the heck.
2: Rock the disco text.
1: And this groove is what's next.

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0: Yeah.
1: My mom and I had this conversation.
0: Okay.
1: She thinks there's a conspiracy theory there too, a little bit in terms of just what is, I mean, music wise, what's being put out there versus the rest of what's actually available.
0: Exactly. There's definitely a conspiracy. I wish I had a good lawyer, because as far as I know, conspiracy is a crime of some sort or something like that. You know what I'm saying? I would love to file a suit against somebody, you know, and just get this out in the open and we just do it. If you go on Kill

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1: We did just what we had.

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imagination, wait until you read the next chapter. Naturally teach, your free mind is faster. 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
1: No matter how hard you try to be, here's what they think about you.
2: You and your people, you talk about reparations. The reparations that you talk about, your people already got your reparations. Your reparations came in the form of a man named Barack Obama. My advice to you, if you don't like it here in America, planes leave every hour. Go back to Africa. Go back to Africa. Go back.

the expenses showing y'all what the fuck y'all gotta be doing. 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

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Apparently the police have been beating up Negroes like hotcakes. 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
1: You and your people, you talk about reparations. The reparations that you talk about, your people already got your reparations. Your reparations came in the form of a man named Barack Obama. My advice to you, if you don't like it here in America, planes leave every hour. Go back to Africa. Go back to Africa. Go back.

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And just to think, it was a campaign built on making America great again. Yeah. 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

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Any little minute that he chilling and he thinking of some silly shit, he texts a sentence and it'll break the internet. It's hard to comprehend the thought process of my fellow countrymen who voted him in. Can you make America great again by the parasitic pillage of melanin rich skin? This ain't a conspiracy theory. Crooked politicians will appear to see clearly, but they muddy up the facts till the truth is blurry. Then recruit stupid journalists to loop the story.

0: Monday by thousands of protesters who want Congress to remove the Republican president from office. It was by far the largest crowd among dozens of so-called March to Impeach rallies planned across the U.S.
1: Yo, Roxy, what's up, man? It's Raz. I would say, honestly, you know, being a black man, it's kind of the gift and the curse.

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1: But we're married.
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2: All I've got to look forward to is

Jesus. What's good? Y'all here, man. 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Yes. Check it. Y'all.

come back in particular. Even if it blend into ephemera, I fade into peripheral. Transmission of the ministers, original, but broadcast clear without diminisher. Backstop, stove top burning, soul temperatures and ministers, alkalizing.

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Man, you know when an artist is striving for the top, adding new elements to their craft. You could tell from his early body of work to his current material now.